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Every word in the book is a holy rhyme. He died for the sinner, yeah, that's you and me. Hung on the cross just to set us free. I was lost in the dark, couldn't find my route. But he showed me the way, turned my life around. A G like me had to kneel and pray. Now I'm preaching truth, no delay.

0: Kolibale, Bichumbombo na Bruxelles, Bichuki Fire, Chiba Chibasu.
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2: 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I'm not gonna write you a love song, cause you asked for it, cause you need one. 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

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Nothing didn't happen either. So I decided what I'd do was ring the doorbell. I did that. Nothing happened. So this is what I had to do.

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It's George, George. 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Master charge.